0: motorway as outrageously dangerous criminal behaviour. He spoke to the media at the department in Dublin.
1: Yesterday we saw outrageously dangerous criminal behaviour by five teenagers that resulted in them losing their own lives and also inflicting serious injuries on a family that were lawfully using the M9.
0: Next, opening statements have begun in the trial of a man accused of orchestrating the killing of rapper Tupac Shakur 30 years ago. 63-year-old Dwayne Keefe D. Davis is charged with murder with a deadly weapon with the intent to promote, further or assist a criminal gang in Shakur's death. He pleaded not guilty, but if convicted, faces life in prison. FIFA's chief operating officer has left his role. It's after criticising the governing body's boss, Gianni Infantino's controversial World Cup sale plan. Kevin Lamont says it deceived the administration. And the nominations are out for the National Television Awards. It includes nods for reality documentaries starring the likes of Tyson Fury and Jeremy Clarkson. From Radio News Hub, I'm Lucy Gorman-Lee.
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2: There's another hose pipe ban in force for around 1.4 million people in the UK. The Met Office say the most meaningful rain for a long time is coming after weeks of heat waves. The ban covers all of Wessex Water's customers across areas in Bath, Somerset, Dorset and Wiltshire. Ireland's Justice Minister Jim O'Callaghan has described a fatal head-on collision in County Kildare as outrageously dangerous criminal behaviour. Five teenagers were killed when a car travelling in the wrong direction on a motorway collided with another vehicle. Mr O'Callaghan was speaking to reporters at his department in Dublin.
3: I want to condemn in the strongest possible terms that reckless criminal behaviour. I also want to emphasise that anyone who makes a decision to drive a vehicle deliberately the wrong way down a motorway is engaged in

0: During their shifts. Meanwhile, young people in full-time education or training would be able to work until midnight on Fridays and Saturdays during term time. The Tories would remove all restrictions during school holidays. Shadow Business Secretary Andrew Griffiths says it would save the summer job and give employers confidence to hire younger people.
1: And Cynthia Erivo has hailed her Wicked co-star Ariana Grande as her favourite person to sing with. The pair performed together at the O2 Arena on Sunday. From Radio News Hub, I'm Lucy Gorman-Lee.
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2: A new hosepipe ban has come into force as the Met Office warn of flooding across the UK. It's after weeks of heatwaves and dry weather, leaving many areas facing water shortages. Wessex Water's 1.4 million customers will not be able to use their hosepipes. Justice Minister Jim O'Callaghan described a fatal head-on collision in County Kildare, where five teenagers were killed in a crash involving a car driving in the wrong direction on a motorway as outrageously dangerous criminal behaviour. He spoke to the media at his department in Dublin.
3: Yesterday we saw outrageously dangerous criminal behaviour by five teenagers that resulted in them losing their own lives and also inflicting serious injuries on a family that were lawfully using the M9.
2: Opening statements have begun in the trial of a man accused of orchestrating the killing of rapper Tupac Shakur 30 years ago. 63-year-old Dwayne Keefe D. Davis is charged with murder with a deadly weapon with the intent to promote, further or assist a criminal gang in Shakur's death. He pleaded not guilty but, if convicted, faces life in prison. Next, the Tories are calling to remove protections for young workers to help them get summer jobs. Holly Hughes has more.
4: The new plans would allow 16 and 17-year-olds to take their breaks at any point during their shifts and work until midnight on Fridays and Saturdays during term time. The party's policy also means young people

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2: There's another hosepipe ban in force for around 1.4 million people in the UK. It covers all of Wessex Water's customers across areas in Bath, Somerset, Dorset and Wiltshire. The Met Office say the most meaningful rain for a long time is coming after weeks of heatwaves. The Prime Minister has allegedly exchanged messages with someone impersonating Donald Trump's chief of staff. Andy Burnham was reportedly in contact with an unknown individual pretending to be Susie Wiles before he became suspicious. Sources say a few messages of no significance were sent and the incident was quickly reported to the appropriate authorities. Ireland's Justice Minister Jim O'Callaghan has described a fatal head-on collision in County Kildare as outrageously dangerous criminal behaviour. Five teenagers were killed when a car travelling in the wrong direction on a motorway collided with another vehicle. Mr O'Callaghan was speaking to reporters at his department in Dublin.
3: I want to condemn in the strongest possible terms that reckless criminal behaviour. I also want to emphasise that anyone who makes a decision to drive a vehicle deliberately the wrong way down a motorway is engaged in lethally dangerous behaviour.
2: Next, the Conservatives say they'll remove protections for young workers to help them get summer jobs. Holly Hughes reports.
4: New plans by the Conservatives include allowing 16 and 17-year-olds to take their breaks at any point during their shifts. Meanwhile, young people in full-time education or training would be able to work until midnight on Fridays and Saturdays during term time. The Tories would remove all restrictions during school holidays. Shadow Business Secretary Andrew Griffith says it would save the summer job and give employers confidence to hire younger people.
2: And Cynthia Erivo has hailed her Wicked co-star Ariana Grande as her favourite person to sing with. From Radio News Hub, I'm Lucy Gorman-Lay.
0: Bring it back.
1: 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Yeah.

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1: There's another hosepipe ban in force for around 1.4 million people in the UK. It covers all of Wessex Water's customers across areas in Bath, Somerset, Dorset and Wiltshire. The Met Office say the most meaningful rain for a long time is coming after weeks of heat waves. The Prime Minister has allegedly exchanged messages with someone impersonating Donald Trump's chief of staff. Andy Burnham was reportedly in contact with an unknown individual pretending to be Susie Wiles before he became suspicious. Sources say a few messages of no significance were sent and the incident was quickly reported to the appropriate authorities. Ireland's Justice Minister Jim O'Callaghan has described a fatal head-on collision in County Kildare as outrageously dangerous criminal behaviour. Five teenagers were killed when a car travelling in the wrong direction on a motorway collided with another vehicle. Mr O'Callaghan was speaking to reporters at his department in Dublin.
2: I want to condemn in the strongest possible terms that reckless criminal behaviour. I also want to emphasise that anyone who makes the decision to drive a vehicle deliberately the wrong way down a motorway is engaged in lethally dangerous behaviour.
1: Next, the Conservatives say they'll remove protections for young workers to help them get summer jobs. Holly Hughes reports.
3: New plans by the Conservatives include allowing 16 and 17-year-olds to take their breaks at any point during their shifts. Meanwhile, young people in full-time education or training would be able to work until midnight on Fridays and Saturdays during term time. The Tories would remove all restrictions during school holidays. Shadow Business Secretary Andrew Griffith says it would save the summer job and give employers confidence to hire younger people.
1: And Cynthia Erivo has hailed her Wicked co-star Ariana Grande as her favourite person to sing with. From Radio News Hub, I'm Lucy Gorman-Lee.
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1: Rain is finally set to hit drought-stricken land this week, but forecasters are warning some parts could be hit by flooding. Yesterday, Wessex Water issued a hosepipe ban for the first time in 50 years after weeks of heat waves and dry weather. But Chester Zoo say the stifling heat has actually been good for some of their animals.
2: A lot of the big cats have sort of having a nice snooze, afternoon snooze in the sun. And another one is our Komodos. So they're a reptile. Reptiles like to bask. So again, they try and find sunnier spots. We've had one of our Komodos in their outdoor space a lot this summer, which has been really nice to see.
1: This week is set to be wetter and cooler, though, with temperatures much closer to average for the time of year. Russia are threatening the UK with consequences after British drones were used by Ukraine for the first time. It's understood targets were struck deep inside Russia with drones made by two UK companies, part of Kyiv's step up in attacks against Moscow. The Russian embassy in Britain says the more the UK supports Ukraine, the bigger the price that they'll pay. Disabled bus pass holders in England will be able to travel for free at all hours from next year. It's part of the Prime Minister's drive to cut down the cost of living. At the moment, the passes are only valid between 9:30 a.m. and 11 p.m. on weekdays. It will cost £60 million. Too many people are choking to death because bystanders don't have the knowledge or confidence to intervene. That's what experts from St John's Ambulance say, as a poll showed less than half of people know how to help in a crisis. Professor Andrew Hartall is their chief medical officer.
3: I think it's about the availability of education. First aid isn't a mandatory course at school, and not everyone joins St John Ambulance as a badger or a cadet.
1: And the trial of the man accused of orchestrating the murder of rapper Tupac Shakur nearly 30 years ago has begun. 63-year-old Dwayne Davis is charged with his murder but denies the accusations as officials begin weeks of sifting through evidence, revisiting what happened. No one was charged with the hip-hop icon's death until 2023. That's the latest from Radio News Hub. I'm Frankie Hersine.
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5: 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Welcome along to the show. I hope you're well. I've got a triple play to start your morning with Prince on the way with Raspberry Beret, Harry Styles' American Girls, and first up, back to the 90s with Alicia's Attic.
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0: It's Prince and Raspberry Beret playing at Bucks Radio, the station that loves Bucks. Good morning, it's Ben's Big Breakfast. How are you? I hope you're well this Tuesday, 18th of August. Lots coming up on the show for you, including the return of Bear Cubs. Yes, I know it's the school holidays. What have we got, about 2 and a bit weeks left to go? Something like that, isn't it? 3, possibly. But we continue on with Bear Cubs. More on that a little bit later on. Also, the Birthday Club from 7:45. If it is your birthday today, hopefully you're getting a mention. It's my wife's birthday today. I shan't reveal her age because I'll get in big trouble, but I'll give her a mention on the Birthday Club a little bit later on. That's all she's got at the moment. No, I've bought her presents. Obviously I have, because I'm a great husband. Also on the way a little bit later on, we've got Ben's top 10 this morning. Top 10 random facts that sound made up. We usually do this on a Tuesday, so we're going back to it this week, and that is coming up at around about 8:10. Sheryl Crow's on the way with Every Day is a Winding Road. Nickelback's Rockstar plays in moments.
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Sheryl Crow and Every Day Is a Winding Road playing at Bucks Radio, the station that loves Bucks. Good morning. It's Tuesday morning, 18th of August, National Fajita Day today. I do quite like a fajita, actually. It's also National Bad Poetry Day and Pinot Noir Day. So, I mean, that sounds like an evening, doesn't it? National Fajita Day, Bad Poetry Day and Pinot Noir Day. So tonight's romantic meal is fajitas, wine and a poem that rhymes love with oven glove. I've got music on the way from Cameo. Word Up from around 1986 is coming up after this from Carol G and Bruno Mars. It's still at Bucks Radio.

0: It's Cameo and Word Up playing at Bucks Radio, the station that loves Bucks. Good morning, it's Ben's Big Breakfast. And a week on Thursday, the 27th of August, there's another free event taking place in Aylesbury Town. 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It's from 11 through until 3 p.m. Your chance to get along into town, meet some amazing creatures, enjoy a fun filled family day out, and best of all, as I said, it's completely free. 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I've got music on the way from Sabrina Carpenter, going to play Manchild, after we go back to the 90s with Ocean Colour Scene next at Bucks Radio.
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It's Sabrina Carpenter and Manchild playing at Bucks Radio, the station that loves Bucks. Before that, Ocean Colour Scene and The Day We Caught the Train. I still remember playing the Mosley Shoals CD in me mum's Citroen ZX back in the day, around about mid-90s that, I think. If it's your birthday today, could be mentioning you in about an hour's time, August the 18th. If it is your birthday today, you share with Edward Norton, who's 57, he of Fight Club fame, and also I think was in The Incredible Hulk. Christian Slater's birthday today as well. He's also 57, actually, starred in True Romance, and also Heathers. And then you've also got Victoria Coren Mitchell, who's 54, the writer and professional poker player, did you know? She's all the host, also the host of Only Connect as well. Music on the way, very shortly, from Jess Glynn. And right now we go back to the 80s with Prefab Sprout. This is the King of Rock and Roll at Bucks Radio.

0: It's Jess Glyn and Thursday playing at Bucks Radio, the station that loves Bucks. Good morning, it's Ben's Big Breakfast. Fast approaching 7 o'clock, we've got the return of Bear Cubs on the way after your update. Also the Birthday Club and chances to win here at Bucks Radio as well. A couple of things to tell you about which you might not know about if you've not been listening recently. But if you fancy winning, then keep listening. I'll give you all the details you need. Music on the way from Zara Larsson, going to play Midnight Sun. And the Human League, Tell Me When, plays in moments ahead of your update for 7.
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2: With your Bucks update, I'm Joshua Smith. Pubs across Buckinghamshire are set to receive new protection from developers seeking to turn them into homes, offices or other commercial uses. The government's set to strengthen planning rules in an effort to make it harder for developers to close pubs and redevelop them for other purposes. The change comes after a number of pubs across Buckinghamshire closed or faced plans to be demolished, converted into homes or transformed into other commercial uses such as convenience stores. Demolition works underway at Buckinghamshire Council's former offices in Amersham after plans for a supermarket on the site were refused. King George V House has been enclosed by metal fencing covered with green mesh, while much of the building is surrounded by scaffolding and protective white sheeting. Warning notices describe the area as an exclusion zone and state that demolition is in progress. And it's been another busy week for Thames Valley Police Aylesbury Vale, with five officers supporting their regular colleagues with 50 hours of voluntary work. One crew spent 2 hours dealing with a suspicious person in Beaton, along with several other units. They also went to support a taser-trained unit resolving a report of a man with a knife. In between incidents, they conducted speed enforcement and vehicle stop checks. Your latest weather's on the way next, after the national headlines.
3: Rain is on the way for many of us, but there's still warnings it won't bring an end to widespread drought conditions. After weeks of record hot and dry weather in Poppy Lees, a ranger from Chester Zoo says their animals have been learning to adapt.
4: Some of our animals, like the rhinos and elephants, they actually really enjoy going for a swim. So we always make sure that they've got their pool there if they want to, or a mud wallow particularly. So again, rhinos, even capybaras. I know people love a capybara. Well, they love to go for a swim.
3: Moscow has threatened the UK with consequences over Ukraine's use of British-made drones. It's reported weapons made by two UK companies were used in Kyiv's latest strikes. Thousands of people have attended a vigil for Professor Jason Arday, who was found dead last week after accusations of plagiarism. Crossbench peer and friend Lord Willie says he couldn't find a way out. Street has declined to say whether the Prime Minister is considering an inquiry. And people with disabled bus passes in England will be able to travel for free at all hours from next year as part of the government's cost of living drive. From Radio News Hub, I'm Frankie Hairsine.
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1: 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Weather always looks better through a Radley window.
2: Temperatures rising to 23 degrees today, the high across Buckinghamshire, with some light cloud, a moderate breeze and the occasional sunny spell. Overnight, there may well be some rain, some dark cloud around and a low of 14.
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5: Good morning. It's Tuesday morning, 18th of August. I trust you well. It's my wife's birthday today. Have I been generous? Have I got her anything nice? Well, I have. And I think I'm going to end up spending more money than I had imagined. And I'll tell you why in just a few moments' time. Plus, we've got music on the way from the likes of Whitney Houston, Bear Cubs coming up too, and first back to the 80s with A-ha.
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1: 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Good morning, it's Ben's Big Breakfast. 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
1: It's my wife's birthday today. I won't say how old she is. Let's pretend she's under 40, shall we? Yeah, we'll go with 38. That seems like a good number, 38. And obviously, I've had to buy her something, but we'd agreed on the fact that I was going to get her a massage. So we're going away the week after next to Tenerife for a few nights for our wedding anniversary, actually, again, because I'm such a good husband. And she sort of said to me, oh, well, don't worry about getting anything for my birthday, because when we're on holiday, you can get me a massage at the hotel. So I thought, oh, that's quite nice. I'll do that then. But I've fallen into that trap, haven't I, you see, where she's gone, well, don't get me anything, get me that massage, which I know is going to be expensive. But then I thought to myself, well, I can't, you know, get to her birthday on Tuesday and not give her anything. So I've then been to the shops yesterday, spent probably another, I don't know, 50, 60 pounds on bits and pieces on top of what I'm going to have to pay for the massage in the first place. I feel like I've been played, if I'm being honest. Should have did what Wes just did. But it was Laura's birthday. It is Laura's birthday a few weeks ago, and just went to the garage and picked up some flowers and a box of Maltesers. That might have been the way. Oh, the massage is coming, though. The massage is coming. Coming up, I've got music to play you from Whitney Houston. Also on the way, Shakira and Burma Boy. And Bear Cubs with the Pupils from Orchard View on the way in moments.
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0: Whitney Houston, It's Not Right But It's Okay, playing at Bucks Radio, the station that loves Bucks. The Feeling on the way very shortly indeed, with Never Be Lonely. Before that, my favourite feature of the show.
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0: All this week, we are with the pupils from Orchard View Primary, asking them all of the important questions, the difficult questions as well, which we all think about, like this morning's question, which is, if your bike could fly, where would it land?
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0: So basically, they'd just take their flying bike and land it in their favourite holiday destination. I'm just getting E.T. vibes when I think about flying bikes. That's all I can picture now, is them flying across the moon in E.T. Thank you to the pupils from Orchard View School. If you want to hear that episode again this afternoon from 3 with Hannah, who is in for Wes, and a brand new episode with me tomorrow morning, right about the same time.

It's the feeling of never be lonely playing at Bucks Radio, the station that loves Bucks. Had the pleasure of seeing the feeling live in Tring a few years ago, and they were absolutely brilliant. Coming up after 7:30, as promised, I will tell you about one of two chances we've got currently here at Bucks Radio for you to win. If you haven't yet got your tickets to the Bucks County Show and you fancy winning them on us, all the details you need after your update for 7:30. And first, this from Tracy Chapman. It's

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8: I'm Joshua Smith. Pubs across Buckinghamshire are set to receive new protection from developers. Demolition works underway at Buckinghamshire Council's former offices in Amersham, and it's been another busy week for Thames Valley Police, Aylesbury Vale. More on those stories in half an hour.
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9: I'm Joe Skelton. In the Premier League, Manchester City are in advanced talks to sign Ayoub Boadi for around £85 million. The Premier League side will want to conclude the deal after agreeing to sell Rodri to Barcelona. Meanwhile, Spurs have accepted a loan offer from Juventus for goalkeeper Gianluca Vicario with an option to buy. The 29-year-old will travel to Turin to complete the deal. And in cricket, England women international Charlie Dean will captain the side for their upcoming won the international series against Ireland in September.
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8: Temperatures rising to 23 degrees today, the high across Buckinghamshire, with some light cloud, a moderate breeze and the occasional sunny spell. Overnight, there may well be some rain, some dark cloud around and a low of 14.
4: Travel.
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10: The 418 is closed between Rousham and the Wingrave Junction, where those first sets of roadworks are for the gas mains, thanks to the calls on the jam line. As a result, the Buckingham Road, the 413, very heavy coming into Aylesbury. You've got the ongoing roadworks on the Wendover Bypass, the Hartwell Bend and Stone, and Tring Road at Adams Garage Junction. Still busy with roadworks.

It's the Shoop Shoop song from Cher playing at Bucks Radio, the station that loves Bucks, and the station that's got family tickets to give away to the Bucks County show. Yeah, the show is back, of course, a week on Thursday, 27th of August at Weedon Park, just on the outskirts of Aylesbury, from 8 a.m. until 6 p.m. It's one of the best one-day agricultural shows in the country and one of Buckinghamshire's main summer attractions. Bucks Radio will be there too, so if you fancy coming on down, we'll be on aisle E. Come and say hello. There'll be a children's trail this year as well. Hunt all the seven letters hidden around the showground to spell a word and win. And talking of winning, we've got family tickets to give away on a Bucks County show winning weekend. So make sure you're listening all weekend for your chance to be

It's Electronic and Getting Away With It playing at Bucks Radio, the station that loves Bucks. Good morning. It is Tuesday morning. It's the 18th of August. Let's do this. Time for the birthday club, and we've got a few happy birthdays to do, actually. Must say a very happy birthday to Laura, my wife, who I'm sure is listening. I mean, she's probably having a line, to be fair, but I'll play this back to her later on. She's something today. So very happy birthday to her. And as I always say, when I mention my family, of course they don't go into the draw for the £50 to spend at the works. No, no nepotism here, you know. You can go in the draw, though. I tell you who's going into the draw today. Roseanne and also Alexander. Roseanne, I believe, is 9 today. And Alexander, I think, is just 2. So congratulations to Roseanne, congratulations to Alexander, both in that draw that we do at the end of the month to stand the chance of winning £50 to spend at the works of Aylesbury and Wickham. And if you want to get yourself into that draw, and if you've got a birthday coming up soon, nominate yourself, nominate a friend, a family member, a neighbour, whoever it might be, and we give you a mention that gets you into that monthly draw. We'll do it again tomorrow, round about the same time. Right now, here's The Script and Superheroes at Bucks Radio.

0: 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That's how a superhero learns to fly.
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6: Very heavy traffic on the 418 between Rousham and the Wingrave Junction. The first set of roadworks for the gas mains, it is actually closed as a result to the Buckingham Road, the 413. Very heavy coming into Aylesbury. You've got delays on the Tring Road at Adams Garage. A Wendover bypass onto the London Road's got roadworks, as has Stone on that 418.
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Soul Asylum and Runaway Train playing at Bucks Radio. It's Ben's Big Breakfast for a Tuesday morning. We've got Ben's Top 10 on the way. Also coming up, we'll tell you about our show in the spotlight after your Bucks update for 8. And this from Cat's Eye, it's new, it's Animal at Bucks Radio.

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2: With your Bucks update, I'm Joshua Smith. New government rules to stop pubs being redeveloped will impact Buckinghamshire. Under new rules, developers will have to demonstrate there's no reasonable prospect of keeping a pub viable before a change of use can be considered. Work began earlier this month to dismantle the Pheasant on London Road, a Victorian pub that's stood for more than 150 years. Demolition works underway at Buckinghamshire Council's former offices in Amersham after plans for a supermarket on the site were refused. King George V House has been enclosed by metal fencing covered with green mesh, while much of the building is surrounded by scaffolding and protective white sheeting. Warning notices describe the area as an exclusion zone and state that demolition is in progress. And it's been another busy week for Thames Valley Police Aylesbury Vale, with five officers supporting their regular colleagues with 50 hours of voluntary work. One crew spent 2 hours dealing with a suspicious person in Beerton, along with several other units. They also went to support a taser-trained unit resolving a report of a man with a knife. In between incidents, they conducted speed enforcement and vehicle stop checks. Your latest weather's on the way next after the national headlines.
3: Russia are threatening the UK with consequences after British drones were used by Ukraine for the first time. Georgia Lee has more.
4: It's understood targets were stuck deep inside Russia with drones made by two UK companies as part of Kyiv's effort to put pressure on the Russian economy. The Russian embassy in Britain says the more they support Ukraine, the bigger the price they'll pay. But a UK Ministry of Defence spokesperson says they'll continue to stand shoulder to shoulder with Ukraine.
3: Thousands of people took to Trafalgar Square last night to remember the life of Professor Jason Arde, who was found dead following accusations of plagiarism. Labour MP Diane Abbott says there was a vicious media campaign against him. Rain is finally set to hit drought-stricken land, and forecasters are warning some parts could be hit by flooding, but there's still concerns that it won't bring an end to widespread drought conditions. Yesterday, Wessex Water issued a hosepipe ban for the first time in 50 years. And Wetherspoons has banned customers from playing music out loud or taking calls on speakerphone. For On Radio News Hub, I'm Frankie Hess. Sign.
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2: Temperatures rising to 23 degrees today. The high across Buckinghamshire with some light cloud, a moderate breeze and the occasional sunny spell. Overnight there may well be some rain, some dark cloud around and a low of 14.
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5: Good morning, wakey, wakey, rise and shine. It's time to get up. It's breakfast time, Tuesday morning, just gone 8 o'clock. Hope you're well and you're ready and raring to go for your Tuesday. Coming up this hour, I will tell you about how you can win the opportunity to get involved in the Silent Disco, which is coming to the Waterside Theatre. That's our show in the spotlight. We'll also do Ben's Top 10, and I've got some brilliant music as well for your Tuesday morning. Kickstarting things with music from Alanis Morissette. This is her right now.
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Stella Lefty in Boston playing at Bucks Radio, the station that loves Bucks. Good morning. It's Ben's Big Breakfast for a Tuesday morning. It's my wife's birthday today. Presents sorted, just about. Meal, yeah, pretty much sorted. I'm not bad at cooking, actually. I don't do a lot of cooking in our household because Mrs. M loves to cook. And I was thinking, you know, shall I cook tonight or shall I just go down the easy route and get a meal deal? I went down the easy route and got a meal deal. Oh, but not just any old meal deal. No, no. I went to the very

0: posh shop that does meal deals. You know, the one with the M and the S in the title. Yeah, and, well, I've got a nice one, to be fair. Slightly disappointing because normally, well, last time I went in there, you could get the meal and you get a free bottle of wine, but they don't do that anymore. Anyway, got a nice paella, some veg as a little side, and then got a couple of cheesecakes to finish off. I'm wondering whether or not I can sneak it all in because it's currently in the fridge in the garage and do a Mrs. Doubtfire. You know, where he burns the dinner he's trying to cook and then he gets the cordon bleu takeaway and pops it all onto the plate to makes it look like he's actually cooked it himself. Maybe I'll try and do that tonight to get extra brownie points. I'm sure she'll be happy with whatever. Well, hopefully she will. Coming up, music from Ariana Grande. Also, ABC, and we've got Ben's Top 10 on the way too.
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5: The 418 between Rousham and the Wingrove Junction is closed. Very heavy traffic as you're having to turn round at that first section of the gas mains works. There's more heading towards Wing as well. The Buckingham Road, the 413, very heavy coming in to Aylesbury as a result. You've got roadworks on the Wendover Road by the Grange, on Stone Road on the 418, and you've also got the Wendover Bypass looking very busy, and Cromwell Avenue in Tame has been closed for much of the morning due to an ongoing incident with police presence.
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0: ABC and all of my heart playing at Bucks Radio, the station that loves a Bucks. Good morning, it's Ben's Big Breakfast. I've got REM on the way and Ariana Grande coming up.
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0: First up, it's time for Ben's Top 10 and we're back to the random facts on a Tuesday. And did you know, at number 10, a shrimp's heart is inside its head? Which explains every questionable romantic decision made near a seafood restaurant, I suppose. In at number 9, the longest place name in Britain contains 58 letters. You know the one. I'm not going to say it because I can't say it. But it belongs to a Welsh village and asking for directions probably takes longer than the journey. In at number 8, the inventor of the microwave discovered its potential after a chocolate bar melted in his pocket, apparently. Most people, I suppose, would have changed their trousers, but Percy Spencer changed kitchens forever. That was quite deep, wasn't it, for a Tuesday? In at 7, ravens can imitate human speech. So if someone shouts your name in an empty forest, don't panic. It might just be a raven. In at 6, did you know that the blob of toothpaste that you brush your teeth with this morning has a name? It's called a nurdle. Apparently a nurdle of toothpaste. In at number 5, the smell produced after rain is called petrichor. In at number 4, some turtles can breathe through their backsides. Yes. Evolution had clearly exhausted all the dignified options, so turtles, yep, you can breathe through your butts. In at number 3, the moon has moonquakes. Yes, even the moon occasionally has a shaky start to the morning. And at number 2, woolly mammoths were still alive after the Great Pyramid had been built. And at number 1 on my top 10 facts that sound made up but are true, there are more possible chess games than atoms in the observable universe. I can't even begin to comprehend that, but there you go. More from the top 10 tomorrow morning with Sia on the way. First, this is Ariana Grande, and we can't be friends at Bucks Radio. I did it.

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2: I'm Joshua Smith. Pubs across Buckinghamshire are set to receive new protection from developers. Demolition works underway at Buckinghamshire Council's former offices in Amersham, and it's been another busy week for Thames Valley Police, Aylesbury Vale. More on those stories in half an hour.
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5: I'm Joe Skelton. In the Premier League, Manchester City are in advanced talks to sign Ayoub Bouadi for around £85 million. The Premier League side will want to conclude the deal after agreeing to sell Rodri to Barcelona. Meanwhile, Spurs have accepted a loan offer from Juventus for goalkeeper Gianluca Vicario with an option to buy. The 29-year-old will travel to Turin to complete the deal. And in cricket, England women international Charlie Dean will captain the side for their upcoming one-day international series against Ireland in September.
3: Weather.
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2: Temperatures rising to 23 degrees today. The high across Buckinghamshire with some light cloud, a moderate breeze and the occasional sunny spell. Overnight, there may well be some rain, some dark cloud around and a low of 14.
1: Travel.
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6: The Rousham to Wingrave Junction section of the 418. The road is closed. There's gasworks there and further along to Wing as well. The Buckingham Road busy as a result coming into Aylesbury. Tring Road at Adams Garage. Wendover Road at the Grange. Wendover Bypass onto that London Road. And Stone on the Oxford Road. All got roadworks. Plus Cromwell Avenue in Tame has been closed for much of the morning by police due to an ongoing incident.

0: It's Tiffany, and I think we're alone now playing at Bucks Radio, the station that loves Bucks. It's Ben's Big Breakfast for a Tuesday morning. Darren Hayes and Sienna Spyro coming up.
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0: And we've got a chance for you to enjoy a night out with friends on us with our latest show in the spotlight at the Aylesbury Waterside Theatre. I should love to do this. We've got 4 tickets to Silent Disco by Silent Social in the Norman Bragg Studio. And this is happening on Saturday the 17th of October from 8. It's a chance to enjoy foot-stomping sing-along anthems from the 80s, 90s and noughties after back-to-back sold-out shows. You know you are in for a big night. So get ready to grab those headsets, flick that switch and get ready to sing your heart out. If you've never done a silent disco before, then you absolutely need to enter this competition. How do I enter, I hear you cry? Well, you can enter now on our website or app, and you need to be doing it before Friday night. And to enter this one, you do need to be over 18. So get involved, enter before Friday, and hopefully it's you winning those tickets. Good luck.

Darren Hayes and Strange Relationship playing at Bucks Radio, the station that loves Bucks. Good morning, it's Ben's Big Breakfast. Reading in the quirky news stories that refuse workers in Italy reportedly helped a woman recover a lottery ticket worth 1 million euros after it was accidentally thrown away. I mean, you'd panic, wouldn't you? You certainly would panic. And if you were the refuse worker that found that, would you maybe just go, oh, no, no, didn't see it. No, no, a million euro lottery ticket, didn't see it. No, sorry about that. Of course you wouldn't. Or would you? And also, in more quirky news, have you ever, as a kid, played with a Mr. Potato Head? Well, a blindfolded competitor has assembled a Mr. Potato Head in 7.92 seconds. This makes me now want to go out and buy a Mr. Potato Head to see if I can do it quicker. But, you know, I've already got one world record, so who needs two, eh? Who needs two? Back to the music right now. This is Meredith Brooks at Bucks Radio.

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5: The Rousham to Wingrave Junction stretch of the 418 is still closed. Looks like there's been a knock there as well with people trying to turn round. You've got those gas mains a bit further out on the way to Wing. Buckingham Road very heavy coming into town on that 413 as a result. Roadworks at the Wendover Bypass, Tring Road at Adams Garage, the Grange roundabout on Wendover Road and Stone on that 418. Cromwell Avenue in Tame is now open.

K-pop Demon Hunters, and that is Golden playing at Bucks Radio, the station that loves Bucks. As we whiz through August, not far away now from the Park Life weekend. If you've not got the details about that, I'll give you all the details you need after 9 o'clock this morning. Before that, let's go back to the 80s, shall we, with the brilliant John Farnham. This is You're the Voice ahead of your Bucks update for 9.

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2: With your Bucks update, I'm Joshua Smith. Pubs across Buckinghamshire are set to receive new protection from developers seeking to turn them into homes, offices or other commercial uses. The government is set to strengthen planning rules in an effort to make it harder for developers to close pubs and redevelop them for other purposes. The change comes after a number of pubs across Buckinghamshire closed or faced plans to be demolished, converted into homes or transformed into other commercial uses such as convenience stores. Demolition works underway at Buckinghamshire Council's former offices in Amersham after plans for a supermarket on the site were refused. King George V House has been enclosed by metal fencing covered with green mesh, while much of the building was surrounded by scaffolding and protective white sheeting. Warning notices describe the area as an exclusion zone and state that demolition is in progress. And it's been another busy week for Thames Valley Police Aylesbury Vale, with five officers supporting their regular colleagues with 50 hours of voluntary work. One crew spent 2 hours dealing with a suspicious person in Beerton, along with several other units. They also went to support a taser-trained unit resolving a report of a man with a knife. In between incidents, they conducted speed enforcement and vehicle stop checks. Your latest weather's on the way next, after the national headlines.
3: Moscow has threatened the UK with consequences over Ukraine's use of British-made drones. Georgia Lee has more.
4: It's reported weapons made by two UK companies were used in Kyiv's latest strikes as they continue to ramp up pressure on Russia's economy and their ability to pay for the war. A Ministry of Defence spokesperson says Britain will continue to stand shoulder to shoulder with Ukraine, but Russia's embassy in Britain has accused the UK of deliberately escalating the war and said it'll inevitably carry consequences.
3: A 55-year-old has been charged with manslaughter over the death of a man who was bitten by a dog. The Ellis of Caldergrove in Wakefield is also accused of being in charge of a dog dangerously out of control. Thousands of people have attended a vigil for Professor Jason Arday, who was found dead last week after accusations of plagiarism. Crossbench peer Lord Woolley says he couldn't see a way out. And people with disabled bus passes in England will be able to travel for free at all hours from next year. Andy Burnham's lifting the limits to try and cut down on the cost of living. For On Radio News Hub, I'm Frankie Hess. Sign.
0: Weather. With Radley Aylesbury. Weather always looks better through a Radley window.
2: Temperatures rising to 23 degrees today. The high across Buckinghamshire with some light cloud, a moderate breeze and the occasional sunny spell. Overnight there may well be some rain, some dark cloud around and a low of 14.
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5: Good morning, Tuesday morning, as you start your work day. I hope you're well and you're ready and raring to go. If you can keep us on through the day, why not do it? Because we've got all the tunes that you need to make your work day go quicker. This hour, I've got music from Somba and Marie and INXS, and we'll kickstart with a triple play featuring Jamelia, Miles Smith, and first up, the Bluebells.
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0: Jamelia and Superstar playing at Bucks Radio, the station that loves Bucks. It's Ben's Big Breakfast. Loads of movie news today with reports that Johnny Depp is in talks about another Pirates of the Caribbean film. I'm not quite sure how many Pirates of the Caribbean movies there've been. I sort of lost track with that franchise. But one franchise that's doing very well is the Spider-Man franchise. Brand New Day starring Tom Holland has reportedly passed $2 billion. $2 billion. Wow. At the worldwide box office. It's one that I need to go and see. Haven't seen yet. Have you seen it? Is it any good? It obviously is, Ben. It's made $2 billion. And if you've got kids of a certain age, you'll be excited to know that Disney has previewed Frozen 3. That's due in November next year. The story is reportedly featuring Anna and Kristoff's wedding, plus Olaf developing a love interest as well. So there you go. On the way, music from Somba and Zoe's Sunshine on a Rainy Day plays in moments at Bucks Radio.
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7: The roads on the 418 between Rousham and the Wingrove Junction has been closed for much of the morning, causing long delays as the gasworks continue further up that road towards Wing. You've got roadworks on the Tring Road at Adams Garage, Wendover Road at the Grange Roundabout and through Stone on that 418, plus the Wendover Bypass has roadworks on the way to London Road.

0: In Excess and Never Tear Us Apart, playing at Bucks Radio, the station that loves Bucks, for a Tuesday morning. PM Dawn and Michael Bublé to come in moments after Anne-Marie. This is 2002.
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1: And Marie's 2002 playing at Bucks Radio, the station that loves Bucks. And not long now until the August Bank Holiday weekend, where Park Life is back in Vale Park. 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

Michael Bublé is a beautiful day playing at Bucks Radio, the station that loves Bucks. Tones and I coming up, also Erasure. Before that, new music from Madonna and Kylie Minogue together. 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

0: Tones and I and Dance Monkey playing at Bucks Radio, the station that loves Bucks. Ben's Big Breakfast just about done and dusted. Hannah in for Wes this week. She'll be back from 3 o'clock this afternoon with Did You Know? And of course, another round of Bear Cubs if you missed it this morning. And Nathan back with us as well. He's had a bit of a trying time recently, bless him. If you were listening to his show yesterday, obviously he's been away due to a family bereavement, but everything that probably could have gone wrong did go wrong whilst he was over in Spain. But then coincidental story, whilst he was there in a bar, met a couple who used to live in the same road as he did, although they'd never seen them before. Small world, but I wouldn't like to have to paint it. Nathan is back with more chat, more tunes from 10, and of course a 10:33 as well. I'll leave you with music from Taylor Swift, also the Goo Goo Dolls ahead of the Bucks update for 10, and I'll catch you tomorrow morning from 6 o'clock. Have a brilliant Tuesday. See you then. Ta-da.
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2: With your Bucks update, I'm Joshua Smith. New government rules to stop pubs being redeveloped will impact Buckinghamshire. Under new rules, developers will have to demonstrate there's no reasonable prospect of keeping a pub viable before a change of use can be considered. Work began earlier this month to dismantle the Pheasant on London Road, a Victorian pub that stood for more than 150 years. Demolition works underway at Buckinghamshire Council's former offices in Amersham after plans for a supermarket on the site were refused. King George V House has been enclosed by metal fencing covered with green mesh, while much of the building was surrounded by scaffolding and protective white sheeting. Warning notices describe the area as an exclusion zone and state that demolition is in progress. And it's been another busy week for Thames Valley Police Aylesbury Vale, with five officers supporting their regular colleagues with 50 hours of voluntary work. One crew spent 2 hours dealing with a suspicious person in Beatrice, along with several other units. They also went to support a taser-trained unit resolving a report of a man with a knife. In between incidents, they conducted speed enforcement and vehicle stop checks. Your latest weather's on the way next after the national headlines.
3: Russia are threatening the UK with consequences after British drones were used by Ukraine for the first time. It's understood targets were struck deep inside Russia with drones made by two UK companies. The Russian embassy in Britain says that the more they support Ukraine, the bigger the price they'll pay. Tens of thousands of people have attended a vigil for Professor Jason Arde, who was found dead last week after accusations of plagiarism. Labour MP Diane Abbott says there was a vicious media campaign against him.
4: From his resignation to his suicide was just 3 weeks. But the newspapers printed 249 articles about him.
3: Education providers are being hit with closed doors and dead ends when they refer young people to the government's anti-terror programme. That's the word from the Children's Commissioner, who says the current system risks missing opportunities to intervene. And Wetherspoons has banned customers from playing music out loud or taking calls on speakerphone. For On Radio News Hub, I'm Frankie Hersine.
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2: Temperatures rising to 23 degrees today, the high across Buckinghamshire, with some light cloud, a moderate breeze and the occasional sunny spell. Overnight, there may well be some rain, some dark cloud around, and a low of 14.
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5: Good morning, this is Nathan. Heads up, do allow extra time for journeys between Aylesbury and Wing this morning. Some earlier issues on the 418 still causing some problems between Rousham and the Wingrave crossroads. Right now, into a Tuesday triple play that starts with this for Lenny Kravitz.
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0: 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Good morning, it's local radio for Buckinghamshire. Wanted to start today by recapping a story from our Bucks updates yesterday, because it's well worth, I think, giving these details to you again. Anybody affected by gambling-related harm in the county can now access free financial and mental health support through a partnership between Buckinghamshire Mind and Citizens Advice Bucks. It's available to anybody aged 18 and over who live in Buckinghamshire and can support people who are currently gambling in recovery or have completed a recovery programme, and support's also available to anybody indirectly affected by gambling harm, so those who have financial or emotional well-being issues as a result of somebody else's gambling. 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And I'll continue soon with Blur and something new for Gracie Abrams.
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From the Battle of the Britpop era, there's Blur, Country House, playing on Bucks Radio, the station that loves Bucks. Morning, this is Nathan, and right now, off the brand new album for Gracie Abrams. The album's called Daughter from Hell, and the lead track is Hit the Wall. 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

0: Level 42, this is Bucks Radio, and on the way, how you can win your way in to one of the biggest dates on the Buckinghamshire calendar. I will tell you more after a Tuesday triple play that starts with J-Lo next.
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0: Nelly and Kelly, there's Dilemma. This is Bucks Radio, local radio for Buckinghamshire, and just over a week away from this year's Bucks County Show at the showground there on Weedon Park, just off the A413 on the outskirts of Aylesbury. Always a fabulous family day out, so much going on. Yeah, there's loads of agricultural stand information and plenty more for everyone to enjoy, including entertainment in the main ring. This year, the Osborne Refrigerators Double Harness Scurry are headlining the entertainment. A free bus service runs throughout the day, courtesy of Mott Travel. And if you'd like to win your way in, be listening all this weekend on a Bucks Radio Bucks County Show winning weekend. Or, of course, you can just buy some tickets for yourself, and you find the details on our website and app. This is new for Alex Warren, his rescuer.
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0: With Mott's Crusader Holidays, your first choice for luxury coach holidays in the UK and Europe.

Harry Styles, American Girls. This is Bucks Radio. Morning, it's Nathan. Thank you for your company. Hope your Tuesday's going okay, whatever you're doing across our county. Josh has the latest in a Bucks update for 11 after this. And the beautiful South, a little time on the station that loves Bucks.

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2: With your Bucks update, I'm Joshua Smith. Pubs across Buckinghamshire are set to receive new protection from developers seeking to turn them into homes, offices or other commercial uses. The government's set to strengthen planning rules in an effort to make it harder for developers to close pubs and redevelop them for other purposes. The change comes after a number of pubs across Buckinghamshire closed or faced plans to be demolished, converted into homes or transformed into other commercial uses such as convenience stores. Demolition works underway at Buckinghamshire Council's former offices in Amersham after plans for a supermarket on the site were refused. King George V House has been enclosed by metal fencing covered with green mesh, while much of the building is surrounded by scaffolding and protective white sheeting. Warning notices describe the area as an exclusion zone and state that demolition is in progress. And it's been another busy week for Thames Valley Police Aylesbury Vale, with five officers supporting their regular colleagues with 50 hours of voluntary work. One crew spent 2 hours dealing with a suspicious person in Beaton, along with several other units. They also went to support a taser-trained unit resolving a report of a man with a knife. In between incidents, they conducted speed enforcement and vehicle stop checks. Your latest weather's on the way next, after the national headlines.
3: Moscow has threatened the UK with consequences over Ukraine's use of British-made drones. A Ministry of Defence spokesperson says Britain will continue to stand shoulder to shoulder with Ukraine. Thousands of people took to Trafalgar Square last night to remember the life of Professor Jason Arday, who was found dead following accusations of plagiarism. Labour MP Diane Abbott says there was a campaign against him since he got the job at Cambridge University.
4: For those 3 years, he has had a vicious campaign, a bitter campaign by anonymous people, by other professors who just didn't believe that a black man should be a Cambridge professor.
3: The Children's Commissioner's warning opportunities are being missed to intervene when young people are radicalised. Dame Rachel D'Souza is calling for stronger responses, particularly for those with no specific ideology. And people with disabled bus passes in England will be able to travel for free at all hours from next year. Andy Burnham's lifting the limits to try and cut down the cost of living. From Radio News Hub, I'm Frankie Hersine.
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2: Temperatures rising to 23 degrees today. The high across Buckinghamshire with some light cloud, a moderate breeze and the occasional sunny spell. Overnight there may well be some rain, some dark cloud around and a low of 14.
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5: 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Here we go with another Tuesday triple play from Train and Benson Boone. And this is Mar from the Muffins.
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1: That's Train on Bucks Radio, home of Ben's Big Breakfast, this morning telling us it's Mrs. Mosby's birthday. Happy birthday, Laura. She's in for a treat tonight, she really is. Ben's got her a meal deal. When I heard this, I thought he meant, you know, sandwich, crisps and a drink. But no, a posh one from the shop with the M and the S in the name. Apparently he's taking it out of the packets, plating up nicely and hoping Laura thinks he's cooked it himself. What a lucky lady she is. I'm just surprised he hasn't put in the birthday club, to be honest, and maybe win £50 to spend at the Works Restaurant of Aylesbury or Wickham. He can't do that, of course. No relations can go into that from Bucks Radio, but you can let us know about your birthday via the website or the app, and then one morning Ben can wish you happy birthday, and you go in that monthly draw for the £50 to spend with the Works Restaurant of Aylesbury and Wickham on sweet treats or their brand new range of pizzas. And I've got Justin Bieber on the way after Amy Grant next.
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Kenny Loggins of Footloose Bucks Radio, just after 25 past 11. 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And still to come this morning, it's new for Calvin Harris and Jazzy. We'll play the Kooks as well. And right now, here's Ava Max and Maybe You're the Problem. This is Bucks Radio.

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3: 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So why am I here selling flowers? I'll tell you why. City Talk have ruined my career. Yes, City Talk Security. With their CCTV, alarms, access control, everyone around here seems to be using them. Offices, shops, warehouses, you name it, City Talk Security has them covered. So now I'm here, a trainee florist. It's criminal. 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

Janet Jackson's Whoops Now, Bucks Radio Morning. This is Nathan. So on last Thursday night, I was on a flight back to the UK. It was an absolute masterclass in irony. It really was. As we're queuing to get onto the plane, everyone was moaning about the length of the queue and a load of folk who've not obviously paid for speedy boarding, but clearly they've got cabin bags the size of a small suitcase and you just know it's going to cause an issue when they get on board. But they're too busy moaning about, you know, the queues and everything else. And we finally did get onto the plane. The stewardess comes on the old tannoy and says, we've got 15 minutes to get off, else we're going to miss our slot. And if that happens, we could be here for an hour. And of course, you'd imagine the groaning goes up, the murmurings and the mutterings. But instead of then getting on with it, these people, and just sitting down in their seat and putting the bag wherever they can, they start standing in the aisles, arguing about overhead lockers, and then moaning when they take off late. Even the stewardess sounded like she had enough at one point, but she had this really impressive ability, and it must be part of the training, to smile. I could see her stood there with the phone in her hand on the tannoy, smiling, lovely smile, but sounding really hacked off and going, would you please sit down so we don't miss the takeoff slot? Smiling all the while. Here's Calvin Harris in Jazzy. This is Satisfy on Bucks Radio.

0: Pet Shop Boys playing on Bucks Radio, the station that loves Bucks, the number one from 1993, topped the UK charts for the best part of a couple of months in that particular year, and was also the biggest selling song of 93 as well.
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Zara Larsson, Midnight Sun, so catchy, isn't it? This is Bucks Radio, and Josh has a Bucks update in just a second, including more on good news for Buckinghamshire pubs being protected against development. That story and more at midday after Dream Academy on the station that loves Bucks.

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2: With your Bucks update, I'm Joshua Smith. New government rules to stop pubs being redeveloped will impact Buckinghamshire. Under new rules, developers will have to demonstrate there's no reasonable prospect of keeping a pub viable before a change of use can be considered. Work began earlier this month to dismantle the Pheasant on London Road, a Victorian pub that stood for more than 150 years. Demolition works underway at Buckinghamshire Council's former offices in Amersham after plans for a supermarket on the site were refused. King George V House has been enclosed by metal fencing covered with green mesh, while much of the building is surrounded by scaffolding and protective white sheeting. Warning notices describe the area as an exclusion zone and state that demolition is in progress. And it's been another busy week for Thames Valley Police Aylesbury Vale, with five officers supporting their regular colleagues with 50 hours of voluntary work. One crew spent 2 hours dealing with a suspicious person in Beatrice, along with several other units. They also went to support a taser-trained unit resolving a report of a man with a knife. In between incidents, they conducted speed enforcement and vehicle stop checks. Your latest weather's on the way next after the national headlines.
3: The Children's Commissioner is warning of closed doors and dead ends for many education providers when they refer young people to the government's anti-terror programme. Dame Rachel D'Souza says children interested in violence are being dismissed if they don't fit a single ideology.
4: Really important that we have hope for every child, and that just like Prevent can de-radicalise those who are radicalised by ideology, we can sort out these kids so they can have a happy life and be successful adults.
3: Russia have threatened the UK with consequences after British drones were used by Ukraine for the first time. The Russian embassy in Britain says the more they support Ukraine, the bigger price they'll pay. A person has died and hundreds of people have been affected by a food poisoning outbreak. The UK Health Security Agency says the salmonella outbreak may be linked to eggs imported from outside the UK. And the West Midlands Combined Authority is set to take public control of local bus services. That's in partnership with Number 10 North. That's the latest from Radio News Hub. I'm Tanita Sims.
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2: Temperatures rising to 23 degrees today. The high across Buckinghamshire with some light cloud, a moderate breeze and the occasional sunny spell. Overnight, there may well be some rain, some dark cloud around and a low of 14.
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0: Soul to Soul and Karen Wheeler. It's Bucks Radio, local radio for Buckinghamshire. And Aylesbury Vale Dynamo FC under 16 Colts are looking for new players for the new season. So if you've got anywhere around that age who wants to challenge themselves, develop their football and be part of a great team environment, the Dynamo's under 16 Colts would love to hear from you. 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He's got all the details for the under 16 Colts team. And I've got Plan B and Gabrielle on the way next.
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Gabrielle, this is Bucks Radio, the station that loves Bucks. Tuesday lunchtime with Nathan. Time for new music from Carly Rae Jepsen. This is off of her new double album. The album's called Day and Night. This is the first song on the night half of the album. It's kind of an ABBA-inspired track, and she actually got the inspiration after visiting that big ABBA exhibition in London. So this is Carly Rae Jepsen. It's called Don't Leave Me on the Dance Floor. And this is Bucks Radio.

0: 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Or is it that situation where you pop some leftovers in the office fridge on Friday and now you're thinking, are they going to be all right? They look okay. Good luck if that's the choice. I'll play you Tom Jones and the Cardigans next.
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expand our belly. This is Bugs Radio. Time for an update on our show in the spotlight. Ordinarily, we give you a show that you go and sit down and watch at the Waterside Theatre. This is a little bit different from that point of view because it's a silent disco. And it's coming to the Norman Bragg Studio at the theatre on the 17th of October. That's the Saturday night, over 18s only. And we've got some sets of four tickets to give away. So you can take some friends or family and just have a really good night dancing. It's produced by Silent Social. They've had back-to-back sold-out shows, so you know you're in for a treat for this one, and a chance to enjoy foot-stomping sing-along anthems from the 80s, 90s and noughties. Find out more about the Silent Disco and win the tickets, bucks.radio and via our app. I say again, it's over 18s only. The brand new song for Cat's Eye, this is huge right now, it's called Animal. You'll hear that soon, but first, here's Elton John and Britney Spears.

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If you tolerate this, your children will be next. This coming Thursday, by the way, there is a free play day for children in Wade's Park in Risborough. 0 to 12 years old can take part in this one, 9.30 to 11.30, with lots going on there, including foam play, slime play, sand and water, all types of arts and crafts, and lots more as well. The event is funded by the Risborough Town Council and organised by the Milton Keynes Play Association. Find out more and register to be part of the fun, Bucks Radio or the app in our What's On guide with Round and About magazine. And a Bucks update for one follows this from McFadden and Whitehead.

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2: With the Bucks update, I'm Joshua Smith. A man's been arrested following an armed police deployment in Tame overnight. Officers were called to Cromwell Avenue around midnight in connection with a criminal damage incident. A 55-year-old man from Tame was arrested and remains in police custody. The A418 has had to temporarily close between Aylesbury and Wing to undertake emergency gas repair works. The closure has been implemented to ensure the safety of everyone around the worksite while the essential works are carried out. A signed diversion route is in place for road users. And a production brought cameras, onlookers and road closures to Amersham Old Town as filming took place in the historic streets. Workers wearing high-vis clothing and carrying radios patrolled the area while notices warned motorists of restrictions across part of the town. Residents and visitors stopped to watch the action in the sun, although the identity of the film or television production has not been confirmed. Your latest weather's on the way next after the national headlines.
3: The Children's Commissioner's warning opportunities are being missed to intervene when young people are radicalised. Dame Rachel D'Souza says education providers face dead ends and closed doors when they refer a child to the government's Prevent programme.
4: We don't need new legislation. The things that children are seeing and doing are illegal. The companies need to be held to account.
3: She's calling for stronger responses, particularly for those with no specific ideology. Two British people have died in a helicopter crash in Greece while celebrating their honeymoon. Asset management firm Blackstone says it's shocked by the death of its beloved employee Alex Cromie and his wife Marie Ebbett. Customers have been urged to only use water for essential purposes in Kent. That's after thousands of homes were hit by supply issues. South East Water has warned its customers in the county that water levels in its drinking storage tanks remain critically low. And Andy Burnham has praised the first major milestone in his push to give communities more control over its services. That's as more buses came under public control in the West Midlands. That's the latest from Radio News Hub. I'm Tanita Sims.
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1: 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Weather always looks better through a Radley window.
2: Overnight with a low of 15 degrees across Buckinghamshire with some rain around. Tomorrow will start wet, but rise to 22 with plenty of sunny intervals and a moderate breeze.
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5: Afternoon to you. Have you ever thought about writing a book? That's a question for a Tuesday lunchtime. I think everyone's got a book in them. Is that the expression? We've all had an idea at some point that might be a really good novel or story where there's an event coming up, which I think you all love. And I'll tell you about that a little bit later this hour. But right now, into a Tuesday lunchtime triple play that starts with Go West.
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0: Plain White Tees. Hey there, Delilah. This is Bugs Radio, where those cheeky bear cubs are back after three this afternoon. Hannah sitting in for Wes on Drive Time. And all this week, Orchard View from Kingsbrook there in Aylesbury taking part the gang. And this morning's question, you hear again later on with Hannah, is all about flying bicycles and where you might go on a flying bike. So catch it just after 3:15 on Drive Time. And brand new bear cubs from Orchard View tomorrow morning on Ben's Big Breakfast around about 7:15. It's the Bear Cubs with Kit McGrath, awarded Business Excellence for Tutor Services in Aylesbury. And Seal on the way very soon, plus that huge World Cup song for Shakira.
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Jenny playing on Bucks Radio, the station that loves Bucks. How many times have you thought to yourself, I'd love to write, but I haven't got the time? Or maybe you've started doing some writing in the past, or you've got an idea for something amazing. This, everyone's got a book in them, don't they? If you can just sort of find the inspiration. So perhaps you do poetry, short stories, even blogs. You've got three chapters of a book on your laptop from 5 or 6 years ago, but again, you just run out of time to do it. Well, I think this is an amazing idea. A couple of local ladies are starting a group called The Write Stuff, a small, relaxed writing group with a very simple idea. Less talking about writing and more time actually writing. It's also completely free. It's going to be every couple of weeks on a Tuesday night from the 8th of September at the Bell and Astin Clinton, running 7 till 9. First 15 minutes, you know, having a chat, grabbing a drink, and after that, everyone shuts up and writes around 90 minutes. And the best part is, it's entirely free as well. The final 15 minutes are spent going back together to share what you've written and get some ideas. If you'd like to find out more, just have a search on social media for The Write Stuff Creative Writing Group. Good luck to all involved in that one. Here comes Nico and Vince, and Am I Wrong? This is Bucks Radio.

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Katie Tunstall playing on Bucks Radio, the station that loves Bucks. Kylie has a couple of collaborations out right now. One with Madonna, riding high in the UK charts right now. And the other is with Snow Patrol. It's called These Alarms. It's Kylie and Snow Patrol playing on Bucks Radio.

0: Owen Paul back in the 1980s, Bucks Radio, local radio for Buckinghamshire. I look forward to your company again tomorrow morning from 10 o'clock. Hannah sitting in for Wes on Drive Time all this week, so she'll be along a little bit later on this afternoon. But still to come, head of your Bucks update for two. Somber after one from the 1990s. For China Black, next.
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2: With your Bucks update, I'm Joshua Smith. Armed police have been deployed during an arrest operation in Tame. Thames Valley Police attended Cromwell Avenue around midnight following an earlier incident. A 55-year-old local man was arrested on suspicion of criminal damage and remains in custody. The A418 has had to temporarily close between Aylesbury and Wing to undertake emergency gas repair works. The closure has been implemented to ensure the safety of everyone around the worksite while the essential works are carried out. A signed diversion route is in place for road users. And a production brought cameras, onlookers and road closures to Amersham Old Town as filming took place in the historic streets. Workers wearing high-vis clothing and carrying radios patrolled the area while notices warned motorists of restrictions across part of the town. Residents and visitors stopped to watch the action in the sun, although the identity of the film or television production has not been confirmed. Your latest weather's on the way next after the national headlines.
3: Two British people have died in a helicopter crash in Greece while celebrating their honeymoon. Asset management firm Blackstone says it's shocked by the death of its beloved employee Alex Cromie and his wife Marie Ebert. They died alongside their pilot when the private helicopter crashed and sparked a fire. Next, the Children's Commissioner is warning of closed doors and dead ends for many education providers when they refer young people to the government's anti-terror programme. Dame Rachel D'Souza says children interested in violence are being dismissed if they don't fit a single ideology.
4: I need to know who is actually trying to sort out this child, to get them de-radicalised from violence, to make things better.
3: Prime Minister Andy Burnham says the UK is continuing to support Ukraine 100%. It comes after Moscow threatened consequences for the reported use of British drones for strikes deep into Russia. And Sir Christopher Nolan's The Odyssey has become the biggest film of all time at the BFI IMAX. It's generated more than £2.6 million in ticket sales. That's the latest from Radio News Hub. I'm Tanita Sims.
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2: Overnight with a low of 15 degrees across Buckinghamshire with some rain around. Tomorrow will start wet but rise to 22 with plenty of sunny intervals and a moderate breeze.
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2: With the Bucks update, I'm Joshua Smith. A man's been arrested following an armed police deployment in Tame overnight. Officers were called to Cromwell Avenue around midnight in connection with a criminal damage incident. A 55-year-old man from Tame was arrested and remains in police custody. The A418 has had to temporarily close between Aylesbury and Wing to undertake emergency gas repair works. The closure has been implemented to ensure the safety of everyone around the worksite while the essential works are carried out. A signed diversion route is in place for road users. And a production brought cameras, onlookers and road closures to Amersham Old Town as filming took place in the historic streets. Workers wearing high-vis clothing and carrying radios patrolled the area while notices warned motorists of restrictions across part of the town. Residents and visitors stopped to watch the action in the sun, although the identity of the film or television production has not been confirmed. Your latest weather's on the way next after the national headlines.
3: Two British people have died in a helicopter crash in Greece while celebrating their honeymoon. Assets management firm Blackstone says it's shocked by the death of its beloved employee Alex Cromie and his wife Marie Ebert. The Children's Commissioner is warning of closed doors and dead ends for many education providers when they refer young people to the government's anti-terror programme. Dame Rachel D'Souza says children interested in violence are being dismissed if they don't fit a single ideology.
4: Really important that we have hope for every child, and that just like Prevent can de-radicalise those who are radicalised by ideology, we can sort out these kids so they can have a happy life and be successful adults.
3: Andy Burnham has praised the first major milestone in his push to give communities more control over their services. That's as more buses come under public control in the West Midlands. And Charles Spencer will publish a book about the life of his sister, Diana, the Princess of Wales. That's three decades after her death. That's the latest from Radio News Hub. I'm Tanita Sims.
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2: Overnight with a low of 15 degrees across Buckinghamshire with some rain around. Tomorrow will start wet but rise to 22 with plenty of sunny intervals and a moderate breeze.
0: Drive time.
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5: A very good afternoon to you. You're welcome to your Tuesday drive home with me, Hannah Clarkson. Yeah, in for Wes then for the rest of this week. Let's get a workday triple play lined up. Dido on the way after Charlie Puth, and this is the Bangles.
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0: Brilliant tune from Dido. That is Thank You. It plays on the station that loves Bucks. This is Bucks Radio. Good afternoon. So, Tuesday, 18th of August. Today is World Breast Cancer Research Day. It's Bad Poetry Day. And if you need some inspiration, what to have for tea tonight, it's National Fajita Day. Swilled down with a drop of Pinot Noir. Yeah, National Pinot Noir Day today. Not bad at all. If you are born today, your star sign is Leo, and a song on the way for you next from Duran Duran.
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0: 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Thank you so much to the children at the Orchard View in Kingsbrook in Aylesbury. Another round of Bear Cubs is back on the Breakfast Show tomorrow morning with Ben. And this is Sagala.
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That is Travis and Sing. This is local radio for Buckinghamshire. It's Bucks Radio. I'm Hannah Clarkson. So Ben is back with another breakfast show tomorrow morning. Did you hear him this morning talking about his wife's birthday? Yeah, he bought her a meal deal from a very popular brand. Looks lovely. Really nice, fancy meal deal. It wasn't a cheap one. He bought her a meal deal and he's going to try and pass it off as his own handiwork. Yeah, Mrs. Doubtfire style. I wonder how that's going to go. Good luck, Ben. And happy birthday to his wife, Laura. Apparently, she wanted a massage for her birthday when they go on holiday at the beginning of September, but he fell for the old, don't get me anything else for my birthday trap, and spent a load more on presents for her actual birthday. So, Ben, come on up with more stories like this, of course, tomorrow morning when you wake up. Make sure you got him on. Right, this is December 10, Us Against the World.

0: That is Lil Nas X with That's What I Want. This is Bucks Radio. Good afternoon. It's Hannah Clarkson in for Wes then for your Tuesday drive home, where summer holidays are on. Have you been to Scotland over the summer? Perhaps you have. Well, the Loch Ness is having a particularly busy year for alleged monster sightings. Have you been to Loch Ness before? Have you spotted the monster? An Australian tourist called Oscar has had his report added to the official sightings register. Yes, this is such a thing. He said he saw a dark green head, two humps and a swishing tail while he was there near the castle. Now, this register has recorded more reported sightings this year than during the whole of 2025. And we are only 8 months through. Nessie remains one of Britain's favourite mysteries nearly a century after those famous stories began. I've been to Loch Ness and I'm sad to say I didn't see the monster. Not sure I ever would, to be honest. Stick around. We've got your news coming up at 4 o'clock. Before that, Boston from Stella Lefty and In Excess play next.
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2: With your Bucks update, I'm Joshua Smith. Armed police have been deployed during an arrest operation in Tame. Thames Valley Police attended Cromwell Avenue around midnight following an earlier incident. A 55-year-old local man was arrested on suspicion of criminal damage and remains in custody. The A418 has had to temporarily close between Aylesbury and Wing to undertake emergency gas repair works. The closure has been implemented to ensure the safety of everyone around the worksite while the essential works are carried out. A signed diversion route is in place for road users. Anna Production brought cameras, onlookers and road closures to Amersham Old Town as filming took place in the historic streets. Workers wearing high-vis clothing and carrying radios patrolled the area while notices warned motorists of restrictions across part of the town. Residents and visitors stopped to watch the action in the sun, although the identity of the film or television production has not been confirmed. Your latest weather's on the way next after the national headlines.
3: Two British people have died in a helicopter crash in Greece while celebrating their honeymoon. Asset management firm Blackstone says it is shocked by the death of its beloved employee Alex Cromie and his wife Marie Ebert. Andy Burnham has praised the first major milestone in his push to give communities more control over their services. It's as Number 10 North and the West Midlands Combined Authority joined forces to save bus services that were at risk of vanishing.
4: We're now building to a model under full public control so that people here can get the benefits of that.
3: Air traffic control staff at Norwich Airport are to strike in a dispute over pay and conditions. Members of the Prospect Union will walk out on August the 28th after starting a campaign of industrial action yesterday. And returning England captain Joe Root has no plans on ripping up the Basball blueprint.
5: When you get your opportunity, you want to put teams under pressure and you want to find ways of driving the game forward.
3: His first full test since returning as captain will be against Pakistan at Headingley. From Radio News Hub, I'm Johnny Holmes.
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2: Overnight with a low of 15 degrees across Buckinghamshire with some rain around. Tomorrow will start wet, but rise to 22 with plenty of sunny intervals and a moderate breeze.
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6: 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It's just gone 4 o'clock, then we are well into your drive home for a Tuesday. I've got Bruno Mars, Rosé, APT on the way after Dina Carroll.
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It is the most requested song in my household. No, not from my husband, from our four-year-old girl, Bruno Mars and Rosa. That is APT. This is local radio for Buckinghamshire. It's Bucks Radio. Hello, how you doing? Hope your Tuesday has gone well. It's the 18th of August. Happy birthday to you. If you are celebrating today, you share your birthday with a few famous American actors, Edward Norton and Christian Slater, both celebrating today. They are both 57. Roman Polanski, happy birthday to him, 93 years old today. And Mika, the pop star, he's 43. Happy birthday to the

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is your Tuesday drive home. I'm Hannah Clarkson, reading about this today. A Somerset farmer made sure her favourite cow didn't miss her wedding by riding her to the church. Did you hear about this? Yeah, her name was Victoria Lee. She arrived at her ceremony in her village on White Chocolate Button. That was the name of the cow. She returned to the farm after her service to milk the herd and then joined her guests at the reception. Yeah, that is incredible, isn't it? She loves her cow so much, she actually arrived to church on the cow. What a brilliant story. I love that. I wonder if she changed afterwards. Here's Donna Lewis.

0: Calvin Harris, Halsey, Justin Timberlake and Pharrell. Yep, all four of them on that awesome tune. It's called Stay With Me. It plays on Bucks Radio. How you doing? I'm Hannah Clarkson. Tuesday Drive Home continues. Nathan back tomorrow morning from 10. Ben back tomorrow with your breakfast show. The top 10 he does every day. The top 10 this morning, did you hear it? It was a top 10 of random facts. Always good to have a random fact. Make sure you got Ben on tomorrow when you wake up and stick around for your news headlines next.
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5: I'm Joshua Smith. A man's been arrested following an armed police deployment in Tame. The A418 had to temporarily close between Aylesbury and Wing to undertake emergency gas repair works, and a production brought cameras, onlookers and road closures to Amersham Old Town. More on those stories in half an hour.
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7: I'm Joe Skelton. The EFL Trophy kicks off tonight with our local side, Wickham Wanderers, as they travel to the Leasing Dotcom Stadium to face Reading. Now, could Liam Delap be on his way out to Chelsea before the transfer deadline on September the 1st, with sources suggesting Nottingham Forest are leading the race to sign the 23-year-old striker. And in golf, LIV Gold players have been warned that the season-ending team championship could be cancelled later this month.
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5: Overnight with a low of 15 degrees across Buckinghamshire with some rain around. Tomorrow will start wet, but rise to 22 with plenty of sunny intervals and a moderate breeze.
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Debbie Harry, French Kissing in the USA for your Tuesday drive home, where Race Across Aylesbury is coming. 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It is basically one of those Across Aylesbury. 19th of September, it's all in support of the Florence Nightingale Hospice Charity. 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Get involved in that. Here's Take That, Sweet July now.

0: It's Mike and the Mechanics over my shoulder. It's your Tuesday drive home on Bucks Radio. Good evening. Hope you're doing well. Dua Lipa on the way with training season. And Talk Talk, It's My Life plays next.
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It's Dua Lipa. That is Training Season on Bucks Radio, where Oxfam has become the first national UK charity to launch its own clothing rental service. This is brilliant. It's donated vintage and designer pieces that can be borrowed for 2 weeks. Prices start at just £22. Cleaning handled as part of the service as well. They're testing it out now to see whether or not it will be a good option. I think it is the way of the future. I love that. Good on Oxfam for starting that off. Right, Tuesday Drive Home. It's Talk Talk. It's My Life.

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2: With your Bucks update, I'm Joshua Smith. A man's been arrested following an armed police deployment in Tame overnight. Officers were called to Cromwell Avenue around midnight in connection with a criminal damage incident. A 55-year-old man from Tame was arrested and remains in police custody. The A418 has had to temporarily close between Aylesbury and Wing to undertake emergency gas repair works. The closure has been implemented to ensure the safety of everyone around the worksite while the essential works are carried out. A signed diversion route is in place for road users. And a production brought cameras, onlookers and road closures to Amersham Old Town as filming took place in the historic streets. Workers wearing high-vis clothing and carrying radios patrolled the area while notices warned motorists of restrictions across part of the town. Residents and visitors stopped to watch the action in the sun, although the identity of the film or television production has not been confirmed. Your latest weather's on the way next after the national headlines.
3: Two British people have died in a helicopter crash in Greece while celebrating their honeymoon. Asset management firm Blackstone says it is shocked by the death of its beloved employee Alex Cromie and his wife Marie Ebert. The Prime Minister says he is not embarrassed by an exchange of messages with someone pretending to be Donald Trump's chief of staff. Andy Burnham insists he handled the situation correctly.
4: There was a minimal exchange, nothing of consequence, and actually quickly I realised that this needed to be reported, and I did so.
3: Strikes by more than 1,500 bus drivers in a dispute related to hot weather have been postponed. Members of Unite, working for Arriva North London, walked out on Friday and again today in protest about hot weather working. Following talks between the two sides, strikes planned to start tomorrow until Friday have been suspended to allow Unite members to be balloted on a new deal on conditions. And London-born F1 driver Alex Albon will extend his stay with Williams into a sixth season after agreeing a one-year extension. From Radio News Hub, I'm Johnny Holmes.
1: Weather. 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
2: Overnight with a low of 15 degrees across Buckinghamshire with some rain around. Tomorrow will start wet but rise to 22 with plenty of sunny intervals and a moderate breeze.
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5: 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How you doing? I'm Hannah Clarkson. Right, let's keep going with your drive home, shall we? The latest single from The Script is on the way and a tune from Culture Club now.
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0: after replacing Pete Best. Yeah, he made his debut at the Horticultural Society Dance in Birkenhead. He had a 2-hour rehearsal in preparation. It was the first appearance of the Beatles as the world came to know them, John, Paul, George and Ringo, on this day back in 1962. And on this day in music, back in 2023, Liam Gallagher was at the top of the charts, number one in the UK charts with Nebworth 22, the album recorded during the first of the Gallagher's concerts at the Nebworth Festival in June in 2022. Right, tunes continue on the way next. Stick there for a tune from the Mavericks.
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It's the Mavericks. That is Dance the Night Away. This is Bucks Radio. And how about dancing the night away when no one can hear what you are listening to? Yeah, Silent Disco. Have you been to one? They're amazing, aren't they? Enjoy a night out with your friends on us with the latest show in the spotlight at the Aylesbury Waterside Theatre. 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All starts at 8 o'clock. Brilliant sing-along anthems, 80s, 90s, noughties. It's going to be a huge night. 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It is the show in the spotlight at the Aylesbury Waterside Theatre. Tickets to go to the Silent Disco online right now on our website at bucks.radio. Good luck, you could be winning. Right, this now is the latest single from Teddy Swims. It's Back Up in Reverse. It plays on Bucks Radio.

Lionel Richie, that is All Night Long. This is Bucks Radio. It's your Tuesday drive home. So Leanne Pinnock says a Little Mix reunion will happen. She believes the group will return bigger and better than ever. No formal plan has been announced, no date, but Leanne, Jade and Perry are all continuing their solo careers. So the reunion is confirmed. The group just needs to agree on a date. Come on, girls, you know it would be huge. You know it would be a success. News headlines at 5:30 on the way after Sarah Bareilles.

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5: I'm Joshua Smith. The man's been arrested following an armed police deployment in Tame. The A418 had to temporarily close between Aylesbury and Wing to undertake emergency gas repair works, and a production brought cameras, onlookers and road closures to Amersham Old Town. More on those stories in half an hour.
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8: I'm Joe Skelton. The EFL Trophy kicks off tonight with our local side, Wickham Wanderers, as they travel to the Leasing.com Stadium to face Reading. Now, could Liam Delap be on his way out to Chelsea before the transfer deadline on September the 1st? We're still suggesting Nottingham Forest are leading the race to sign the 23-year-old striker. And in golf, LIV Gold players have been warned that the season-ending team championship could be cancelled later this month.
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5: Overnight with a low of 15 degrees across Buckinghamshire with some rain around. Tomorrow will start wet, but rise to 22 with plenty of sunny intervals and a moderate breeze.
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That is searching my soul. This is Bucks Radio. So these girls are set to probably, fingers crossed for them, predictably could get their first ever top 10 single with this. It's called Animal. They are Cat's Eye. The album was released on Friday. It was called Wild. Did pretty well in the charts. Will this get to number one? We think it might, you know. We love them. They are called Cat's Eye and this is Animal.

It's Survivor. That is Eye of the Tiger. Box Radio with me, Hannah Clarkson. So the Park Life weekend is coming soon. Yes, this August bank holiday back in Aylesbury. 3 days of free live entertainment for the whole family. 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This August bank holiday weekend, we'll see you down there. Here's One Republic. This is I Ain't Worried for your Tuesday drive home.

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0: 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Hello.

All the whistles there in Roxette. That is Joyride. This is Bucks Radio, local radio for Buckinghamshire. And time now then for one of the biggest pop and country music stars in the world, eliminated from The Voice in the US back in 2014. That didn't hold him back, did it? In fact, it probably just spurred him on to say, here, look what I can do. And boy, can he do it. His name is Morgan Wallen. It's been

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2: With your Bucks update, I'm Joshua Smith. Armed police have been deployed during an arrest operation in Tame. Thames Valley Police attended Cromwell Avenue around midnight following an earlier incident. A 55-year-old local man was arrested on suspicion of criminal damage and remains in custody. The A418 has had to temporarily close between Aylesbury and Wing to undertake emergency gas repair works. The closure has been implemented to ensure the safety of everyone around the worksite while the essential works are carried out. A signed diversion route is in place for road users. And a production brought cameras, onlookers and road closures to Amersham Old Town as filming took place in the historic streets. Workers wearing high-vis clothing and carrying radios patrolled the area while notices warned motorists of restrictions across part of the town. Residents and visitors stopped to watch the action in the sun, although the identity of the film or television production has not been confirmed. Your latest weather's on the way next after the national headlines.
3: Andy Burnham has said he is not embarrassed by an exchange of messages with someone pretending to be Donald Trump's chief of staff and insists he handled the incident in the right way. The Prime Minister spoke to reporters during a visit to Wolverhampton.
4: All politicians are, you know, receiving these pressures and these challenges, but I did everything right. There was a minimal exchange of information of zero consequence.
3: Emergency services are responding to reports that four people have got into difficulty in the water off the Sussex coast. Multiple ambulances and two air ambulances could be seen in Shoreham-by-Sea in West Sussex near the RNLI station this afternoon. Two British people have died in a helicopter crash in Greece while celebrating their honeymoon. Alex Cromie and his wife Marie Ebert died alongside pilot Georgios Rykos when the private helicopter crashed and sparked a fire in the Tholos area. And former Arsenal captain Patrick Vieira has been appointed as the new head coach of Senegal. From Radio News Hub, I'm Johnny Holmes.
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2: Overnight with a low of 15 degrees across Buckinghamshire with some rain around. Tomorrow will start wet, but rise to 22 with plenty of sunny intervals and a moderate breeze.
0: Drive time.
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5: Evening. How you doing? Right, let's get three tunes on back to back for you. If you're just getting in the car, you're going to love these three. Michael Jackson's Man in the Mirror. Get ready to sing to that. It plays after Olivia Rodrigo, and this is Delamitri.
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0: It's Michael Jackson. It's The Man in the Mirror. It plays on Bucks Radio for your Tuesday drive home. This is the station that loves Bucks. A very good evening to you. So I wonder if you've been aware of this today, the 230th day of the year. It's August the 18th. It is World Breast Cancer Research Day. I dropped off my bag of charity goods to the local breast cancer shop yesterday, which made me feel good. Hopefully they'll get sold, help to raise some money. Today is also Bad Poetry Day. And if you are on your way home and you haven't figured out what's for tea and you need to stop at the shops, fajitas, anyone? Yeah, today is National Fajita Day. So there you go. There's the inspiration you need. Just don't blame me when all that prep's taking you too long, because it is a fab, isn't it? But it's worth it. Right, Sugar Babes on the way and a tune from Ariana Grande.
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It's London Beats. I've been thinking about you on Bucks Radio. So tune for you now then from three-time Grammy winner Ariana Grande. Currently touring her 2024 album Eternal Sunshine. She's doing 10 nights at the O2 Arena. Reviews are in. Yeah, they're all giving her 5 stars. Here she is now. It's Ariana Grande. It's Hate That I Made You Love Me. And it plays on Bucks Radio.

0: Phil Collins, Philip Bailey, Easy Lover on Bucks Radio. We're reading about a 97-year-old grandmother who's broken her own record as the world's oldest female wing walker. Yeah, wing walking, 97 years old. Her name's Betty. She completed her sixth flight earlier on this week, all while raising money for charity. Yeah, she's incredible, 97 years old. Makes me feel ashamed about complaining after mowing the lawn earlier, actually. Right, on the way, a tune from Leanne Rimes and Harry Styles.
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2: A large emergency response has been launched after reports of four people getting into difficulty off the Sussex coast. Multiple ambulances and two air ambulances could be seen near the RNLI station in Shoreham-by-Sea in West Sussex this afternoon. Andy Burnham has praised the first major milestone in his push to give communities more control over their services. That's as more buses came under public control in the West Midlands.
3: This is the single biggest act of public control since I came into office. And the reason I'm here supporting the Mayor of the West Midlands, it's a very big day for the West Midlands.
2: Number 10 North and the West Midlands Combined Authority joined forces to save bus services in private hands that were at risk of vanishing. Firefighters have completed work to tackle the Cairngorms wildfire nearly 5 weeks after it began. The Scottish Fire and Rescue Service said crews left the scene on Monday and handed the final affected area around the Abernethy Nature Reserve over to the RSPB. The wildfire in the Cairngorms National Park began at around midday on July the 15th, and more than 500 firefighters have been deployed to fight the blaze since. The Children's Commissioner is warning of closed doors and dead ends for many education providers when they refer young people to the government's anti-terror programme. Dame Rachel DeSouza says children interested in violence are being dismissed if they don't fit a single ideology.
4: I think it's really important that we have hope for every child, and that just like Prevent can de-radicalise, those who are radicalised by ideology, we can sort out these kids so they can have a happy life and be successful adults.
2: And Spain football captain Rodri has completed his move to Barcelona. He joins the Spanish giants on a four-year deal for a reported £65 million. Rodri spent 7 years with Manchester City, winning the Premier League four times. That's the latest from Radio News Hub. I'm Johnny Holmes.
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2: You probably think you're pretty good at multitasking behind the wheel. 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
2: Prime Minister says he is not embarrassed by an exchange of messages with someone pretending to be Donald Trump's chief of staff. Andy Burnham insists he handled the situation correctly.
3: No, I'm not, because there was a minimal exchange, nothing of consequence, and actually quickly I realised that this needed to be reported, and I did so. So I handled it in the right way.
2: A court has heard a schoolgirl allege that former world snooker champion Graham Dott told her not to tell anyone he was sexually abusing her. The 49-year-old is accused of lewd, indecent behaviour towards two primary school-age children. The allegations span between 1993 and 1996 involving a girl and 2006 to 2010 involving a boy, both in the Glasgow region. Dott has denied the two charges against him. Two British people have died in a helicopter crash in Greece while celebrating their honeymoon. Asset management firm Blackstone says it is shocked by the death of its beloved employee Alex Cromie and his wife Marie Ebert. Firefighters tackling the Cairngorms wildfire have completed their work nearly 5 weeks after it began. More than 500 firefighters have been deployed to fight the blaze since it began at around midday on July the 15th. The Scottish Fire and Rescue Service said crews left the scene on Monday and handed the final affected area around the Abernethy Nature Reserve over to the RSPB. And returning England captain Joe Root has no plans on ripping up the Bazball blueprint and says it's small things that need changing on his first test back as captain.
4: Of course, when you get your opportunity, you want to put teams under pressure and you want to find ways of driving the game forward, but that might look different in different circumstances. And it's about recognising what that looks like.
2: Root is back as England captain, replacing the retired Ben Stokes. His first full test since returning as captain will be against Pakistan at Headingley. That's the latest from Radio News Hub. I'm Johnny Holmes.
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2: A large emergency response has been launched after reports of four people getting into difficulty off the Sussex coast. Multiple ambulances and two air ambulances could be seen near the RNLI station in Shoreham-by-Sea in West Sussex this afternoon. The response is ongoing. Andy Burnham has said he is not embarrassed by an exchange of messages with someone pretending to be Donald Trump's chief of staff and insists he handled the incident in the right way. The Prime Minister spoke to reporters during a visit to Wolverhampton.
3: All politicians are, you know, receiving these pressures and these challenges, but I did everything right. There was a minimal exchange of information of zero consequence and it was quickly reported.
2: A mother has told how she had to leave home and move with her two-year-old daughter to stay with the child's grandmother because of the sustained heat in the UK's driest village. Amy Knight, who lives close to Wisley in Surrey, said the village was completely dead after 8 weeks without rain, making it officially the area worst affected by the drought in the entire country. There's been a boost in summer job opportunities across the UK, with seasonal hiring up on last year. The Recruitment and Employment Confederation says job adverts in hospitality and tourism have risen by double digits compared with summer 2025. Overall, active job postings were up more than 7% year-on-year in July, despite a monthly fall. REC spokesperson Shazia Ijaz says the government needs to help businesses create the jobs and growth that the economy urgently needs.
4: So we need government to give them every opportunity to do that and to take a chance on hiring young people, ultimately not burdening businesses too much with additional taxes and things that make hiring expensive.
2: And Spain football captain Rodri has completed a move to Barcelona. He joins the Spanish giants on a four-year deal for a reported £65 million. That's the latest from Radio News Hub. I'm Johnny Holmes.
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2: Charlton Athletics say they are helping police with inquiries after a man was found dead at their stadium, The Valley. Officers were called to Charlton's ground following an incident that occurred in the early hours of this morning, with a male pronounced dead at the scene. The West Midlands Combined Authority is set to take public control of local bus services in partnership with Number 10 North. It comes after the parent company behind local operator National Express indicated it was leaving the market. Andy Burnham has praised it as the first major milestone in his push to give communities more control over their services.
3: To prevent services from collapsing, because the bus service here was close to collapse. So the first reason is to protect what is the backbone of the public transport system here across the West Midlands, serving millions of people. We needed to step in.
2: Premier League chief executive Richard Masters has accused embattled FIFA president Gianni Infantino of pressing the self-destruct button over failed plans to sell stakes in the World Cup. Infantino is fighting to stay in his job following huge backlash to his intention to sell a minority stake in FIFA tournaments to private investors. A person has died and hundreds of people have been affected by a food poisoning outbreak, according to health officials. The UK Health Security Agency said the salmonella outbreak may be linked to eggs imported from outside of the UK. There has been one death associated with the outbreak. And England captain Joe Root says he will not make huge changes ahead of the first series test match against Pakistan at Headingley.
4: I don't think there's a huge amount that we need to change. I think it's small things that will make a big difference. And it's not about ripping it up. I think it's about keeping a lot of the good stuff that we've been doing for a period of time and that Ben and Baz built for a long while.
2: Root is back in as captain after replacing the retiring Ben Stokes at the helm. That's the latest from Radio News Hub. I'm Johnny Holmes.
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3: A couple and their teenage daughter have died after getting into difficulty off the Sussex coast. Multiple ambulances and two air ambulances were seen in Shoreham-by-Sea in West Sussex near the RNLI station on Tuesday afternoon. Sussex police confirmed emergency services were responding to four people getting into difficulty in the water close to Shoreham Fort. The force believed the family entered the water from land for a swim. The West Midlands Combined Authority is set to take public control of local bus services in partnership with Number 10 North. It comes after the parent company behind local operator National Express indicated it was leaving the market. Andy Burnham has praised it as the first major milestone in his push to give communities more control over their services.
4: To prevent services from collapsing, because the bus service here was close to collapse. So the first reason is to protect what is the backbone of the public transport system here across the West Midlands, serving millions of people. We needed to step in.
3: Premier League chief executive Richard Masters has accused embattled FIFA president Gianni Infantino of pressing the self-destruct button over failed plans to sell stakes in the World Cup. Infantino is fighting to stay in his job following huge backlash to his intention to sell a minority stake in FIFA tournaments to private investors. A person has died and hundreds of people have been affected by a food poisoning outbreak, according to health officials. The UK Health Security Agency said the salmonella outbreak may be linked to eggs imported from outside of the UK. There has been one death associated with the outbreak. And England cricket captain Joe Root says he will not make huge changes ahead of the first series test match against Pakistan at Headingley.
5: I don't think there's a huge amount that we need to change. I think it's small things that will make a big difference.
3: Root is back as captain after replacing the retiring Ben Stokes. From Radio News Hub, I'm Johnny Holmes.
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older, I ain't so sure about this place. It's hard to play a gig in this town, keep a straight face. And it seems like everybody's got a plan.

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2: A couple and their teenage daughter have died after getting into difficulty off the Sussex coast. Multiple ambulances and two air ambulances were seen in Shoreham-by-Sea in West Sussex near the RNLI station on Tuesday afternoon. Sussex police confirmed emergency services were responding to four people getting into difficulty in the water close to Shoreham Fort. The force believed the family entered the water from land for a swim. The West Midlands Combined Authority is set to take public control of local bus services in partnership with Number 10 North. It comes after the parent company behind local operator National Express indicated it was leaving the market. Andy Burnham has praised it as the first major milestone in his push to give communities more control over their services.
3: To prevent services from collapsing, because the bus service here was close to collapse. So the first reason is to protect what is the backbone of the public transport system here across the West Midlands, serving millions of people. We needed to step in.
2: Premier League chief executive Richard Masters has accused embattled FIFA president Gianni Infantino of pressing the self-destruct button over failed plans to sell stakes in the World Cup. Infantino is fighting to stay in his job following huge backlash to his intention to sell a minority stake in FIFA tournaments to private investors. A person has died and hundreds of people have been affected by a food poisoning outbreak, according to health officials. The UK Health Security Agency said the salmonella outbreak may be linked to eggs imported from outside of the UK. There has been one death associated with the outbreak. And England cricket captain Joe Root says he will not make huge changes ahead of the first series test match against Pakistan at Headingley.
4: I don't think there's a huge amount that we need to change. I think it's small things that will make a big difference.
2: Root is back as captain after replacing the retiring Ben Stokes. From Radio News Hub, I'm Johnny Holmes.
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2: Three people from the same family have died after getting into difficulty off the Sussex coast.
3: Emergency services were called to reports of four people in difficulty in the water close to Shoreham Fort. Sussex Police supported His Majesty's Coast Guard and the RNLI